My name is Robert Forster. I'm an Australian superstar. And you are listening to The Record Hospital on WHRB in Cambridge.

but I'm mostly English. Mostly English, difficult people slip away. Feeling that way about difficult people. Feeling that way about difficult people slip away.

My name is Robert Forster. I'm an Australian superstar. And you are listening to The Record Hospital on WHRB in Cambridge.

0: The chant. Yay. Thank you. Thank you very much. Thank you.
1: That was The Chant from Nat Adderley Quintet's album Workin', Live in Subway, Volume 1, released in 1993 on Timeless Records. Up next on the Jazz Spectrum, we'll hear If You Could See Me Now from Houston Person and Ron Carter, from their album Now the Time.

That was the Monk tune Rhythmining, and before that, Frantic Flight, both appearing on Wycliffe Gordon's 2000 Noggle Higher Records release, The Search. And those featured a fairly large band led by Wycliffe Gordon on trombone. Before that, we heard from Joe Pass playing solo guitar on his 1977 Pablo Records release, Virtuoso No. 2, and we heard the tune On Green Dolphin Street, and before that, Giant Step.